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2: Oh,
3: you do know that.
2: Yeah, Andrew from Mount Druitt, you are in the Millionaire's Lounge. Stacey and St. Mary's and Julie from Granville, you are also in there. $1 million, it could be yours now. Any idea what you're doing?
4: Well, I'd like to upgrade my car. It's 15 years old.
2: Oh, is it?
4: Yeah, and my son's getting his license this year, so I would like to buy him just a runaround car too.
2: Oh, you're a good mum. Congratulations, you're in the Millionaire's Lounge. One step closer, you want in Sydney. It's very simple. You keep it here on Today FM. 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I'll give you the next one just after 11 a.m.

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0: means we're going to give you bangers like this all day to get you into the weekend. City High, What Would You Do? We'll give you this guy who has been on the Friday's Live lineup many times, Craig David, fill me in. 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You want a chance to win that money? I'll keep it here. I'll give you that next voice just after the news.
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21: Good morning, I'm Matthew Layton. There's some welcome news from the flood disaster in Nepal, with two more Australians found safe. But grave concerns remain for another 36 Aussies still missing, as the overall death toll passes 1,200 and thousands remain unaccounted for. The Nationals leader says social media isn't the main reason some young men are drawn to misogynistic content. Matt Canavan claims an anti-boy ideology in schools is leaving boys feeling disrespected. The teachers' union rejects that characterisation. But Deputy Liberal leader Jane Hume has told Seven parents should be able to question what's taught.
22: Matt was talking about his own experiences as a parent and the program that his son had been through and the conversation that he'd had with his own son. This doesn't need to be an attack on teachers, and we should be able to have a position.
21: And a man could face up to 10 years jail over an alleged gel blaster supply operation after AFP raids in Brisbane and Toowoomba following a two-year investigation.
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21: Across Sydney, sunny today, down to 15 tonight, windy and partly cloudy tomorrow, 31 in the city, 32 in the west. 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
0: 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I'm picturing you along the M4. 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
28: 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I'm having so much fun. I'm so excited.
0: Start the clock. Who does that voice belong to? I'll give you a clue, okay? That guy just cancelled his Australian tour. He was meant to come to Sydney. He was meant to be playing Strumming Bird Festival, the country music festival. 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Getting quick. You got less than 30 minutes to do it. Boys,

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2: Yeah, we got over 900 entries for that one. Congratulations, Jackson in Liverpool, Ari in Fairfield, and also Hayley in Auburn. Hayley, you are now one step closer to winning $1 million. You were in the Millionaire's Lounge. What are you doing with that cash if you win?
4: Well, it's my husband's 50th this year, so I think I might spend the money on myself to make myself look good for the party.
2: Nice. What are you thinking? You're going to get a new outfit or?
4: I think a new face.
2: Oh, new face. Oh, new face, like a bit of Botox or something.
4: Bit of that, yeah, sure.
2: Nice. You wouldn't get a facelift, would you? I mean, you'd be too young for a facelift.
4: Oh, who knows?
2: Although I see bloody girls in their 30s are getting them done now. I'm like, geez, what are you lifting?
4: Yep, I need to keep
2: crazy.
4: Up.
2: Well, good on you. You're in the Millionaire's Lounge. You want in there sitting. It is very simple. You keep it here on Today FM. You listen now for those million-dollar voices. We give them to you every hour. You recognise them. You take them to our website, todayfm.com.au is where you're going. Your next one is coming up just after.

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Today FM's Million Dollar Voice. Guess the famous voice for the chance to win $1 million. Don't go anywhere. Another voice is coming up in the next 10 minutes.

0: 104.1 Today FM, which means bangers like this all day. DJ Konski is in the studio next with one of his world famous mashups. Old school stuff like 50 Cent in there. We got new stuff like Tyler, Chanel, the artist touring with Bruno Mars, by the way. And we also got you $1 million possibly. 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
0: Afternoon, this is Brad Boyd on the final R&B Friday before the Millionaire's Lounge doors close. All right, so every voice is crucial to giving you more chances to win our $1 million voice. This hour, another R&B Friday's icon that we made famous. He's become famous for his voice, right? Very iconic. But did you know he puts this on?
19: Yeah, one time, Mr. Lover. Yeah.
20: But I got this voice by mocking drill instructors in the military.
0: It is so weird hearing his actual speaking voice. All right, so you've got until 12:33, that is half an hour, to go to our website and tell us who it is. Get it right, and we put you straight in the Millionaire's Lounge. As DJ Konski gets us into our midday mashup full of more of the R&B Friday's icons we made famous, and they are

0: with Brad Ward. And you know what? It's like the best time of the year now. You know, spring's showing the little buds have come to life and the weather's improving and the best of the footy finals are on the way, you know? Getting on the countdown to an epic weekend with Mr. Elliot lose control in the next 15 minutes. And what a weekend it'll be for me. Today is Beyonce's birthday. Happy birthday, Queen. She's coming up with Formation. Also coming up is the end of your 14 minutes that remain to tell us who this million-dollar voice is.
1: And says, I'm going to tell her that I'm sorry for the things that I've done. You might think you're a player, but you're completely lost. Simply means we're not condoning it.
0: All right, who is it? You got 14 minutes to go to our website right now and get yourself in the Millionaire's Lounge. Good luck.
2: Let's go. You feel it, you love it, you turn it up.
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6: Y'all haters corny with that Illuminati mess. 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

0: the only station that has been making R&B Fridays icons famous for over 10 years now. This is Brad Wood this afternoon. We are on the countdown to the weekend. Oh, man, we've been making Will Smith famous since he was out of the Fresh Prince. Much longer than he was a punchline at an awards ceremony. Ready to get jiggy with it? Let's go. Coming up. Oh, and... footy finals are kicking in, but you might remember this song from around World Cup time. Huge from Shakira and Burna Boy. It's called Day Day, and we're going to play it in the next 15 minutes. R&B
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28: Hello there, I'm Matthew Layton. The search in the poll has delivered another positive update, with two more Aussies found safe and well. That cuts a number still unaccounted for to 36 as Australian disaster and identification teams head in. Five people are being taken to hospital after a forklift fire, with one suffering life-threatening burns in Brisbane's east. A man convicted of treating a woman as a slave has been jailed for at least 4 years after the abuse unfolded at a home in Melbourne's west. Sydney has recorded its first H5 bird flu case, with a greater crested tern found on the northern beaches testing positive for the virus. A plan to slash the tax on cigarettes is splitting doctors. The Australian Medical Association says the opposition's proposal risks driving up smoking rates, while others say the booming illegal tobacco trade also needs urgent attention. And today marks 20 years since wildlife warrior Steve Irwin was killed by a stingray, leaving a conservation legacy through

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1: Across Sydney, sunny today, down to 15 tonight, windy and partly cloudy tomorrow, 31 in the city, 32 in the west. 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
7: Thanks for being here this afternoon, Brad Woods, on R&B Fridays as the time ticks down to the Millionaire's Lounge doors closing on Thursday. And look, I'm not going to judge you that you don't want your name in the running or yourself in the doors to potentially this time next week be in the running to have all your bills paid and your mortgage gone and be on holidays and enjoy some of the lovely weather we've had recently in a drop-top Ferrari. 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
7: The poster woman for body positivity. 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
0: Yeah, good afternoon. This is Brad Wood hanging out. And Cherie, I want to get somebody like you in the luxurious Millionaire's Lounge, hanging around our southern suburbs. What's going on this summer?
3: Oh, I'm actually just going to an appointment.
0: Oh, right. So it's like boring admin stuff.
3: Yeah, life admin. Yep, pretty boring.
0: Yeah. Okay. Pretty much the appointments outside of, like, your own health could be taken care of by someone else if you were a millionaire.
3: Yes. Well, that's
0: really
3: true.
0: Yeah, shopping, school pickup and drop off.
3: Mm-hmm.
0: You know, if you still decide to have a boss, you get them to go and do your meetings.
3: Sounds amazing. Oh, it sounds too good to be true.
0: Next week is the final days of the Millionaire's Lounge, but the Million Dollar Voice this hour, you guessed it, you've secured your spot in.
4: Hey, I'm Lizzo.
0: Fantastic. Welcome to the Millionaire's Lounge, Cherie.
3: Thank you so much. Thank you. You've made my day.
0: Another 629 people around our city got that as well. If you weren't one of them, it is all good. We might be in the final days of our Million Dollar Voice, but you've just got to keep it locked here, okay? Because 1 o'clock, I'm going to give you another one. It'll be another R&B Fridays icon. So you should already know who they are. The easiest million you'll ever win.
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0: Gwen Stefani and Akon in the next 15 minutes, and then the romantic himself. Exciting, Bruno Mars on the Romantic Tour next year. 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On My Soul, we play that on R&B Fridays in the next 15 minutes. 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
16: Hi there, I'm Amy Goggins. Australia's housing crisis could take the better part of a generation to fix. NAB says the current decline in property prices won't solve the country's affordability issues. Instead, there needs to be a sustained increase in supply. Housing Minister Claire O'Neill says they're not turning a blind eye.
17: We accept and we see the pain this is causing to Australians, and that's why we're actually stepping up and doing something about it.
16: There's some welcome news from the Nepal flood disaster, with two more Australians found safe. Another 36 Aussies are still unaccounted for as the overall death toll passes 1,200. Briefly, Sydney's first positive H5 bird flu case has been confirmed on the northern beaches, a greater crested tern found a week ago. And today we mark 20 years since we lost Steve Irwin. Friend Wes Mannion telling Seven his memory lives on.
18: He was such a good mate. You know, when you talk about that quintessential mate, he would do anything for a friend is a friend for life.

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1: Clear skies across Sydney for the rest of the day. Looking hot tomorrow, heading for a top of 31 degrees in Penrith. Sunny for Sunday and a high of 25 degrees. 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
6: Dollar Voice. 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Then go to Sydney for the NRL Grand Final. 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Who is this artist describing a song called Time of Our Lives? 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
7: We finished the song and we're like, we knew right away, like, this is a hit. 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
0: Yeah, but
1: 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You're taking your creatine now?
0: Yeah.
1: Pretty

0: 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The guys are on the way next from 3 for Caboodle. 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
6: 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A two-car smash into Drool, causing heavy delays both ways. Newland Road at Sebastian Drive. Truck called down into Hitchinbrook. Southbound lane closed off on Calbush Road just past the M7 motorway. The M5 is filling up westbound from the Kingscope main tunnel to Preston's, taking you 15 minutes. The ZS5, MG's best-selling small SUV, just got better. 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
33: Good afternoon, Angie Asimus. It's 3 o'clock. Making news this afternoon, the federal government has conceded the housing crisis could take decades to solve. Economists have warned it could be a generation before there's relief as housing supply targets fall short. Two more Australians have been confirmed safe in Nepal overnight, with 36 still missing in the flood disaster. More of our rescue crews are joining the search, with 15 specialist drone operators heading over from New South Wales and Queensland. The German backpacker who was lost in the Western Australian outback for 11 days has spoken of her ordeal for the first time. You can see the exclusive interview with Caroline Wilger on 7 News tonight, and Rabbitohs star Jai Arrow will take to the field for a final time tonight for his milestone 100th game for the club. He'll pull on the jersey one last time when he leads South Sydney out to take on the Roosters at Allianz Stadium.
34: All for day.
33: Sydney's weather, a beautiful sunny day today, heading towards a low of 15 tonight. Warmer and partly cloudy tomorrow, a top of 31. For Sydney's best news, sport and weather, watch 7 News tonight at 6 on 7 and streaming on 7 Plus.
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0: your R&B Fridays. It's Carrie Bickmore and Tommy Little.
1: Much like the main stages at the big day out, there are two. No, well, I don't know how many there are at Glastonbury.
2: Oh.
1: Yeah. But there are two main bands when it comes to radio, and we are on the FM, but we're not alone. And sometimes we like to dabble on the dark side.
3: Good morning.
0: Triple.
4: $1 million.
5: Just going to ask about
3: digging on the dials with the man, the myth, the disappointment, Kieran Simpson.
1: It's the disappointment himself.
2: I thought you were going to say, much like at all the big festivals, there's a main stage and then there's a little, like, small room around the side that new acts perform at, and you were going to describe Kieran as that in the team.
1: Yeah.
2: I was really surprised with the way you took that.
1: I'm sorry that I didn't do what you thought I was going to do.
2: No, don't talk
0: back to the main stage.
1: I'm so sorry. Kizzy, what's been happening on the AM?
6: Oh, so much.
1: Yeah.
6: And I was listening, lucky enough to be driving around the other night at midnight, coming home from my partner's family's house, and I just was...
2: Midnight,
6: yeah. We just stayed there till midnight. Went for dinner, and you know how you just kind of just get comfy in your parents' house and you just sit there for hours?
2: Your in-law's house?
6: Yeah, it's just
2: that's
6: comfy.
2: That's awesome.
6: I used to live there when I first moved here, and it still feels like home to me.
2: I think that's beautiful.
1: That's very nice. I've never had that. And they're my actual parents. I'm like, how long have I got to sit here? Well, hey, when does rude tick over and I can just leave? We both listen to a lot of AM, and often the best call topics are the ones that at first you hear it and you go, this is going to be no good, and they're excellent. We ended up talking about it on this show. Where did you end up on a walk is one of the best call topics. Because you think, who cares? And then you have people that end up in the most ridiculous of places.
6: My favourites is when they call in and the host knows who they are.
1: Yeah.
6: Because they call in all the time. So it was Sunday night. This is Sunday night, and Kenny called in.
7: Kenny, good morning. Kenny's gone to sleep. Kenny's gone to sleep. You asleep, Kenny?
8: No, I'm not asleep.
6: So he's not asleep. He's awake. Don't worry. Kenny's there.
0: Okay.
1: It was a real heavy breath for the first one, wasn't it? It was very Darth Vader-esque.
2: My mum, when she can't listen, does put AM on, like, at 2 to 5 a.m. That's what she loves to listen to. I can imagine the type of people listening.
1: You mean can't sleep, right?
2: What did I say?
1: When she can't listen, she puts AM on. Which
2: sounds
1: sleep. Like the only time it's tolerable is when she's deaf.
2: No, when she can't sleep.
6: It's also good when it's just open line. So Kenny's called for the open line.
1: Oh, cool.
6: So
1: with
6: anything you want. Yeah. So Kenny's got a few gripes about something that's happening near him.
8: Can I talk about the airport?
7: Can you talk about the airport? You can talk about anything you want, my friend.
8: Yeah.
1: I think I know Kenny.
2: Do you?
1: I do. When I used to work at this very station, I used to do, like, giveaways and stuff, and a lot of times that would be going to, say, let's say a Bunnings, for example, because a new shop's opening and we're handing out prizes and stuff, and I reckon this is Kenny from back then.
6: You reckon?
1: I reckon.
6: Okay, well, let's see, because what's exciting is Kenny wants to talk about the airports, as we just heard, and where he lives, there's going to be a new airport.
8: And they're going to build a new one.
7: Build a new one, which will be exciting, won't it?
8: Yeah.
1: I mean, it's beautiful.
2: It is.
1: I know.
2: It's just company for him in the middle of the night.
1: It's also... This is good stuff. Like, I just...
2: Oh, you wouldn't turn off that.
1: No, but also
2: he should be paid. It's like, that should be a double act. But people have
1: such nuanced views about things that sometimes when it's like, yo, there's an airport, that's sick, yeah? It's like, yeah.
6: And I'll tell you what.
1: Plane, that's actually how I feel. Because I'm like, you know, plane fly in and out of there? Planes are sick, aren't they? Yeah.
6: You know what's also good? When the new airport has something you've never seen before.
7: A two-story airport.
8: Yeah.
7: Yeah.
6: It's going to be two stories.
2: How do you make a two-story airport?
6: Well, I guess
1: what do you mean? It's just a building. It's not two levels of runways.
2: Oh, well, that's what I thought. That's what I thought.
6: Yeah. Until I went, one's a rival.
2: I was like,
6: departures.
2: How are they getting the planes on top of each other?
6: But, of course, to know about the airport, you've got to have been to the airport, and you can imagine Kenny's probably been to the airport, but it's good to confirm that he knows what he's talking about.
7: That'll be fun. Have you been out to the airport, the Perth airport, Kenny?
8: Yeah.
6: Okay. And that was the end of the call, guys.
5: A lot of stuff to talk about.
2: I love you, Kenny. I'm here for Kenny. More so Kennys, the merrier.
1: The more Kennys, the
2: That's
1: merrier.
2: I'm get
6: if you're listening, Kenny, call up. 131060.
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11: 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A two-car smash into Kingsford, affecting traffic southbound on Anzac Parade at Payton Street. A two-car smash into Drurel, affecting traffic all directions on New Line Road at Sebastian Drive. And a truck breakdown in Hitchinbrook, now clearing off southbound for Calfosh Road just past the M7, reopening all lanes. 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
4: 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Into Glenmore Park, there's been a two-car crash westbound on the northern road of the on-ramp to the M4. An earlier truck breakdown now cleared out of Hitchin Brook. That's still got southbound delays on Calvert Road past the M7 motorway. The M2, a steady run westbound from the Langcove Tunnel to Windsor Road, 11 minutes. Edgewater Homes has completed move-in ready homes across Sydney and the Hunter. No construction risk, no delays. 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

0: Around Australia for your drive home, the Sabo, it's Carrie Bickmore and Tommy Little.
1: I didn't not respect Mariah Carey. I've never had a disrespect for her. I've never had any sort of thoughts.
2: Sure, you have a respect for Mariah Carey.
1: Sorry, I'm not saying I guess that's what I'm saying. I never disrespected her, but I was never like, oh my God, Mariah Carey, X, Y, Z. I've always
0: Even when you met her.
1: She was a diva. Oh, you mean when I met her and she faced away from me to have a photo
0: taken? Yeah, the full Mariah experience.
1: No, I just mean I've never been like, oh my God, she's my diva. Or I've never related. I've just always gone, remarkable career, amazing voice. That's Mariah Carey.
2: Yep. So not even when she grunted at you, didn't she grunt a greeting? Wasn't that?
1: Yeah, but what should I have felt then?
2: I think what Web Guy Eli felt, which was like, oh my God, this is like Pete Mariah. She's not even speaking to us. This is the best.
1: Because he's a massive Mariah fan, right? I'm just a normal person that can appreciate her talent. But she has done something. In fact, she did it years ago, and I just didn't know this little tidbit about what she's done.
2: Tell me.
1: That has brought me so much joy. So did you know, so she obviously got engaged to James Packer in 2016,
2: yes.
1: Right? They dated for a few months, got engaged, and then they broke up 8 months later. And his net worth is $2.6 billion. And they were separating some of their assets and stuff, not long enough that they had to do a full divide, but bits and pieces because they brought their life together. And she decided to sue him. And I did not know this. Did you know she sued him? She sued him for $50 million for being an inconvenience.
2: How? How does this work? I don't think I understand.
1: She said she uprooted her life and her kids for the relationship and suffered disruption and expenses, and that then when it was done, she was like, well, this is bloody annoying. I've moved heaven and earth to be with you, and now we're not together anymore. You were a big fat inconvenience. And so she was like, I'm going to sue him for making my entire, like, family uproot when you were never, like, obviously.
2: I didn't even know you could do that.
1: I didn't know you could do that either. That's what I'm saying.
2: I've got so many pains in the arm.
1: That's what I thought.
2: Let's sue them.
1: How many people?
2: Actually, they're all broke.
1: So she wanted 50 million. She settled somewhere in the order of 5 to 10 million. And then she said, I also want to keep the 10 million engagement ring, which is a real diva stuff too, and I really like it. Mm. Anyway, I've got a newfound respect.
2: Yes.
1: Like the idea that she just was lodging court. He was a giant pain in my backside, and I want money for the inconvenience. So
2: can you just sue anyone?
0: If you're Mariah, probably.
1: I think you can sue anyone.
2: Did she sue him, or was this just part of their separation?
1: No, she sued him. It says, no, rather than a definitive court win, the former couple then reached a private financial out-of-court settlement in 2017.
2: Oh. So it says she sued him. Inconvenience is a ground for
1: suing.
2: It's an
1: inconvenience fee.
2: I mean, this is.
1: Isn't it?
2: Yeah.
1: See what I mean?
2: Who are we going after?
1: Oh, so many people. The list, there's personal and there's also like business people.
0: When you go to the doctor and they're late, but you've booked an appointment for a certain time and then they're running like half an hour or something like
1: that. Inconvenience.
0: Yeah.
1: Sue them.
0: Sue them.
2: Yes. Yeah.
0: Yeah. Yeah. You're not sold, are
2: you?
1: No. Who are you
2: suing then?
1: They're
2: trying to help people and I get it.
0: Yeah.
2: You know, their practice is understaffed and someone else probably.
1: But then don't keep taking the bookings if you can't fit the people in.
2: You two can go to court on that one. we'll leave it out.
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7: Get crazy deals at JB Hi-Fi this week, like over 40% off a Dyson V8 Advanced Sick Vac, smashed to $384 while stocks last at JB. Into the Shire, we've got roadworks causing delays for the Bangor Bypass, eastbound approaching Warrenora Bridge, heavy delays building back to New Illawarra Road. The M5 is filling up westbound from the Kingsgrove Main Tunnel to Preston, taking 15 minutes. You won't believe the amount of cars arriving at Toyota dealership. Big cars, small cars, hybrids, EVs, you'll find the perfect car waiting. Oh, what a feeling, Toyota. 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
24: Good afternoon, I'm Angie Asimus. Making news this hour, an innocent driver has been caught up in a police pursuit in Sydney's west. They were hit by a motorbike allegedly fleeing officers at Pendle Hill. The rider suffered leg injuries. Sydney has recorded its first case of the deadly bird flu. A greater crested tern was found at Warriewood, and another two birds have tested positive on the mid-north and south coasts. American football superstar Travis Kelce has spoken publicly for the first time about his wedding with Taylor Swift. The pair shut down New York's Madison Square Garden in a star-studded bash. Kelce said it was magical. There are tributes to feminist trailblazer Gloria Steinem, who's died at the age of 92. Steinem was a leader of the movement in the US, spending her life campaigning for women's rights. And Ferrari's controversial EV car has arrived in Australia with a price tag of close to $1 million.
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24: Sydney's weather, a beautiful sunny day today, heading towards a low of 15 tonight. Warmer and partly cloudy tomorrow, a top of 31. 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

0: Around Australia, if you drive home, it's Carrie Bickmore and Tommy Little, and we're still hanging out with Eric Good, the filmmaker behind Tiger King and Chimp Crazy.
1: Obviously, the films you've made feature real people, and then they're thrust onto the world kind of stage, and we end up knowing the name Joe Exotic all around the world where we didn't before. We spoke to him on this show from prison, and he didn't seem in a great way. No, I'm not saying that has anything to do with you, but I am interested, after you finish a project, are you able to let go of it, or do the people from your projects stay with you in some sense or another?
2: Of course they stay with me. I wouldn't be, you know, I have empathy for the people that I film. And in the case of Joe Exotic, I would love to try to get Joe out of prison. He's been in prison for 9 years. I don't think he should rot in prison for the rest of his life, personally. I think Tanya Haddix from Chimp Crazy, you know, she got busted a second time after we finished filming with another chimpanzee that she was harboring in her basement. And now she's doing 4 years in prison. You know, these people are their own worst enemies. Some people like to accuse me of somehow entrapping them or somehow enticing them to keep these animals, which is absolutely not true. I tried to help Tanya, you know, the woman in Chimp Crazy, after the show ended. I tried to give her really good advice. I really cared about her, but she wouldn't listen, and she went and got another chimpanzee, and she got busted, and now she's doing prison time. So, yes, I care about the people that I interview, and I really try to be fair. There were a lot of people that thought I wasn't fair, and they learned later that, okay, you know, the woman in Chimp Crazy really did do those things, and she went and did it again and again, and she would have kept doing it.
3: Eric, before we let you go, I was doing a bit of research on you and read that you used to own a nightclub in New York in the 80s. Tell me something fun that happened at that nightclub that stays with you all these decades later.
2: Oh, wow. I met Olivia Newton-John. I think she's from Australia.
3: Yes.
2: I met many people from Australia, and I met other famous people from around the world. I did a nightclub in the early 80s when I was young because I wanted to do something creative. And for me, that was a place where I could express my creative fantasies and ideas. It was less about running a nightclub. And I had many artists at the time, Andy Warhol and Jean-Michel Basquiat. And, you know, many famous artists came and collaborated in the nightclub, and many notable people from all over the world. And that was sort of the beginning of my career in New York City, which would, for most people, think like a very unorthodox career path to later end up making documentaries. But weirdly, it connects, and I won't go into that, but it connects in a way that you'd be surprised.
1: I have what many would consider quite cliche tastes in art, and Basquiat is my favorite artist. Can you just tell me, was he a dream of a human?
2: He was a complex, difficult person at times. He lived with my sister for 3 years. She's doing a book on Jean-Michel Basquiat right now. I was with Jean-Michel the night he died from a heroin overdose. He was complicated, and the addiction, you know, got worse and worse as time went on. But when you think, you know, he died at what, I don't know how old he was, 27. Yeah. He died in 1988, I believe. You know, in such a short life, he had such an impact. But, you know, to be honest, you know, he was my favorite artist of all those young new artists. And I used to do my birthday with Jean-Michel because his birthday was in late December, as it was mine. So we used to do that together. But he was a difficult guy, but he was a friend. And I agree with you. I think he was one of the really brilliant artists that didn't go to art school, that had no formal training. And look at where he is today. People, you know, pay tens of millions of dollars for a Jean-Michel painting.
1: Yeah.
3: I can't believe you're with him the night he passed away. That's a lot. That stays with you for life, I imagine, something like that. That's horrible. I'm sorry to hear that.
2: Yeah.
1: I've heard a lot of stories over the years from various celebrities saying that it would always annoy them when Andy Warhol would turn up because he'd always have their camera and they none of them would want to be on the camera. Did you?
2: I don't believe that, but go ahead.
1: I was going to say, do you have any memories from your nightclub of Warhol turning up with a camera and other celebrities then buggering off and leaving?
2: Absolutely not. No, no. When Andy Warhol showed up in New York, it validated the night. All the celebrities wanted to be around Andy Warhol. He was never obnoxious with his camera. He wasn't like a obnoxious paparazzi. He was very subtle. His camera was very small. He'd pull it up very selectively. He was not in your face with his camera with a flash. He was very discreet. So whoever told you that, I don't think that's really true. Andy Warhol was beloved in New York City.
1: Eric, you've had a fascinating life and continue to make fascinating work. Monsters of God is available now on HBO Max. Thank you so much for taking the time. We really appreciate the chat.
2: Thanks, guys.
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8: 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On the M4 at Prospect, a three-car smash eastbound just past the Prospect Highway. On the M5 at Casula, we've got a three-car stuck westbound just past Corrigal Road at the overpass. And Macquarie Park, there's been a car and motorbike crash Epping Road westbound at Herring Road. 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

0: something better than this shit.
1: That's really good.
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1: Did a pretty good.
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1: I can tell the exact point you got tired of writing it.
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1: When you went, we've also got Tim and Sarah and Sarah.
3: That's it. 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
7: 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Into Marsfield, we've got a crash involving a pedestrian that's now clearing off Epping Road at Herring Road. Into Forestville, a crash involving a bus southbound Oringa Road at Altona Avenue. To Castoola, a bus and car crash northbound Hume Highway just past Fox Road. 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

0: Happy R&B Fridays. It's Carrie Bickmore and Tommy Little.
1: It is the land of Tosh.
2: Free?
1: It is the land of football. And it is... Did they invent the flushable toilet? Let's find out.
2: A flushable toilet? Was that invented in London?
1: So I think...
0: I think a water closet.
1: Thank you, WC. Why? I thought for all these years it was invented by someone called Thomas Crapper. And then I looked it up recently because someone said that can't be true. And I don't think it's true. Kizzy.
3: Oh, I just found out. Sir John Harrington, who is British, invented it. But this has blown my mind. Did you know, that Ajax cleaning thing is called Ajax because that was the name of the device that became the flushable toilet?
2: What it was called Ajax. About?
0: What was?
2: What
0: was?
2: Device?
1: What is it?
2: What
1: is
2: device?
3: The flushable toilet.
1: Should, yeah. should we have a bit of Ajax?
2: Ajax. But not the Ajax that you wash.
3: No, well, that's what it is now.
0: Yeah, but what's the bit that it's named off?
1: Yeah, who invented the
2: Mr.
1: toilet?
2: Ajax.
3: Sir John Harrington.
1: So where did Thomas Crapper come in?
3: Don't know.
2: Oh, look, I think that's a joke, isn't it?
1: I don't think so. I think
3: he was an English plumber.
1: Yeah, he probably
3: falsely credited with inventing
1: the toilet. See, I've been told a lie.
0: Yeah, you have. Anyway, you've been stitched up.
3: Keep your accents going, because today's London Calling is a Beckham special.
0: Oh, that's exciting. We love him.
3: Some would say the royal family.
1: Some
3: would say that.
0: At the Buckingham Palace, that's what they called it.
1: That is very good.
0: Yeah,
1: very good.
0: Very funny. And
3: I don't know if did you watch the David Beckham documentary? I know Victoria had one, but it was
2: yes, I watched the David Beckham. Mm.
3: And so we were in the garden with David a
1: was
3: lot
1: it
3: during
1: called
3: that.
1: Yes. Bend It Like David?
3: He wishes.
1: Damn it.
3: Is the Bend It Like Beckham 2 coming, though? Do you know that?
1: I think it's after my biggest, fattest, Greekest wedding.
3: 47.
1: Yeah.
3: We've been back in the garden this week with the Beckhams on Instagram, and it's very good stuff.
4: So, there's a new vegetable. What is that?
1: Why is
4: David?
1: That?
5: It is a pumpkin.
4: I've never seen one that shape.
5: This, have you not?
4: I don't even know what to say. There are so many things to say, but wow, look at that.
0: Is that lady talking posh?
2: Yes, it's posh. And I saw this. This does not look like a pumpkin.
1: No.
2: It looks like male genitalia. It's the weirdest looking
1: if
2: pumpkin.
1: If that is how your genitalia looks, man, you should get it checked out. Because it is a hard L shape.
3: That is
2: but it made
3: there.
2: Me want to have a garden.
1: Oh, not what I thought you were going to say after.
2: No, really. I watched the whole little thing. He then goes to show his spring onions, which are actually leeks. He got it. Confused. It all looks like, and the tomatoes, I was like, I think I need to grow a veggie patch.
3: Well, I don't think you can grow any of these things in the UK either, by the way.
2: But so how's he growing them?
3: I think he's got a temperature-controlled little place.
1: All you need to do, it's so easy, because I've seen how passionate he is about his gardening. All you need to do is to be a billionaire and never have to work.
2: And then get a gardener?
1: I think
2: he's tending to the garden?
1: Unless the documentary stuff I've seen is a lie, I think he spends all day in the garden.
2: He does.
1: I think he does.
0: Be honest.
1: I've been there for a couple of minutes.
3: but then he cooks.
1: He's got an amazing kitchen and he loves cooking.
2: Oh, is it? I love him even more now.
1: Mm.
3: The other piece of Beckham news I had was a big congratulations to Victoria Beckham, because after how many years do you think Has her business turned a profit for the first time?
2: Has it not been making money?
3: No.
1: What's her business again?
3: Beckham Fashion.
2: She's actually got
1: intimates?
2: A cool, no, like a oh. cool fashion line, like jeans and like outfits.
1: Oh,
0: so
1: well,
0: it's finally turned a profit.
1: So these are sometimes hard, these things, because the company might not turn a profit, but she'll be taking a director's wage where she gets, my 10 million a year, you won't believe it. The company's run at a bit of a loss.
3: Well, she founded the company in 2008, and this year it's made its first ever profit of $7.3 million, which is about $15 million.
0: Oh.
3: We've worked hard for a very long time for this moment of profitability.
2: 20 years is a long time.
1: Sorry.
0: Come at me one more time.
1: One profitability. Have another go.
0: Where are we next?
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9: Get crazy deals at JB Hi-Fi this week, like over 40% off an HP 15-inch laptop smashed to $799 while stocks last at JB. Heavy delays on the M4 at Prospect, a three-car crush eastbound just past the Prospect Highway. The M5 at Reevesby, a B-double crush involving a car westbound just past the River Road. To Forestville, a bus and car crush closing roads southbound Moringa Road at Altona Avenue. 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
2: Hello, Angie Asimus here with your 5 o'clock headlines. Molly Ticehurst's murderer claims he's not a monster in a letter detailing his life inside Goulburn's Supermax prison. Daniel Billings faced court in Orange today for day 2 of his sentencing hearing. One of Australia's biggest banks, NAB, has warned it'll take a generation for the housing crisis to be fixed. It sparked calls for the government to boost supply as targets fall short. Northern Beaches residents are being urged to keep an eye on their pets and avoid contact with wild birds as the deadly bird flu reaches Sydney. A greater crested tern found at Warriewood testing positive to the virus. Jai Arrow has described the outpouring of support since his MND diagnosis as unreal. He'll take the field for his 100th and final game with the Rabbitohs tonight. And Australia is remembering Steve Irwin today, his family marking 20 years since the wildlife hero's death.
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2: Sydney's weather, a beautiful sunny day today, heading towards a low of 15 tonight. Warmer and partly cloudy tomorrow, a top of 31. For Sydney's best news, sport and weather, watch 7 News tonight at 6 on 7 and streaming on 7 Plus.
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0: If you are unfamiliar with this game, we get one of our friends to drive past the studio blaring a song from their car and we have to guess what it is. Today, it's my mate Fats in the F-150. So
1: I don't know what any of those words mean.
0: I asked him if he could take a day off and he said he hasn't been in port in 2 years. It'd be weirder if he had a day on.
1: What's a F-150?
0: It's a big truck.
1: Oh.
0: Oh, anyway, he's coming now. You can see it. Oh. Oh, Dr. Bumba,
1: Coco Jumbo.
0: Is it that?
2: Oh, no.
0: Oh, Fats, come back. Fats!
1: Don't turn around. Don't you want to see? It's Ace of Base. Don't turn around.
0: I've never heard that
1: me crying,
0: Ace of
1: just
0: Base
1: walk away.
0: Song.
1: Haven't you?
0: No, it's not in the two biggies.
1: They do all sound a bit the same.
0: Yeah, but the
1: I
0: sign.
1: I saw the sign. Don't they and reckon? It all, don't turn around. It all sounds the same.
0: Don't they reckon it's the sign
1: all
0: of
1: that
0: a,
1: she wants a is
0: master?
1: Another baby? Is that what they say? They if all your music sounds the same.
0: No, they reckon a sign of a master in their art form is something is instantly identifiable as being theirs. Oh, Fats is coming!
1: Oh.
0: Oh, so I was singing in my head, I was singing the presidency of the United States. No, Kitty.
1: Oh, and a
3: how did you get that?
0: I don't know! I think I
1: and
0: win.
1: Do
0: I win?
3: You and Fats are in sync.
1: Yeah, you and Fats are in sync. Do you remember the presidents? Lump sat alone on a foggy marsh. Totally motionless except for her heart. Mud flowed up with her lost pajamas. She totally
0: can Fats is coming!
1: Fats in piranhas.
0: Oh, Fats, can you drive a little slower? Oh, God,
1: we found
0: we found love.
1: Yeah, we found love.
0: Fats has got an eclectic mix. Fats, last one. Oh my gosh, what is that song? Oh, Fats, go a bit slower.
1: Yeah,
0: oh,
1: such a good
0: song.
1: Damn
0: it, is it?
1: Yeah.
0: What is it? Who is it?
3: I'll give you a clue that doesn't help you at all. One of the artists is Raymer.
0: Oh, Raymer. Raymer.
3: Raymer.
0: Raymer. Ray Martin. Ray Martin.
3: No.
0: What do you think it is, Carrie? Yep. Rain on Me.
1: Is it a female singer?
3: The guy, trying to give you a clue, he's does the TV show, the reality show with Lil Dicky, the rapper.
0: Yes.
3: Benny Blanco. His partner,
1: Selena
0: Gomez. And Raymer.
3: Yeah.
1: Oh, no.
3: You're
1: no,
3: too
1: no.
3: excited. You need to calm
1: down.
0: Calm down.
3: Damn it. That's the wrong button.
1: Is that what they're saying?
0: Calm down.
1: I never knew that's what they were saying. Calm
0: Thanks,
1: down.
0: Bud. Hey,
4: how you doing? Carrie and Tommy will be right back after this.
5: But in case you missed it,
4: here's what happened earlier.
5: Get back to you.
1: I was going to use a word I probably can't say out loud, starting with an H. Yourself around.
0: Yes, I have.
3: W, but.
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7: 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Heavy delays on the M5 at Revesby. There's been an earlier truck and car crash westbound past the River Road. The M4 at Prospect, a three-car stack eastbound just past the Prospect Highway. And a motorcycle crash is causing heavy delays for the Hume Motorway into Benangle. 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

0: No, that's but rude. It might have been a Dirty Dog non-pizza related.
1: What makes you think that?
2: But also, she's not even cracking at him. It's his current girlfriend that's cracking at him.
0: No, I know. But yeah. I'm just saying, can't
2: have
0: make
2: you ever cracked it at a partner for
3: you
2: them doing nothing?
3: You can't so make assumptions. Funny. I assume he's a Dirty Dog.
2: I want to know when your partner has cracked it at you for something you've actually haven't done. We've had a story on this show before of a partner cracking it because in her dream.
0: Oh, that's right.
2: She had a dream that her partner cheated on her and worked up and cracked it at him. And he was like, that was a dream. I haven't done any of this. And she said, I don't care. 131060, has your partner cracked it at you? And you've actually done nothing. Give us a call.
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8: 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Heavy delays into Menangle with a motorcycle crash northbound on the Hugh Motorway approaching Menangle Road. Down at Cork, truck breakdown northbound in the breakdown lane on the Hugh Motorway just past Brooks Road at the overpass. Delays with a crash involving a bus in Forestville. Southbound roads closed off at Altona Avenue. Dad Murphy's has last-minute gifts for Dad. 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
0: Shoots.
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0: Go!
9: What a goal. Oh, yes!
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12: It's Tom.
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3: 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Heavy delays into Forestville left Marshall and Car Crush, South Bamaringa Road, Altona Avenue. The M5 is filling up westbound from the Kingsgrove Way Tunnel to Preston's, taking 32 minutes. Dan Murphy's has last-minute gifts for Dad. 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
11: 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Now a German backpacker's telling her story. We speak to Jai Arrow ahead of his 100th game with the Rabbitohs and see Ferrari's first electric car as it arrives in Sydney. 7 News Live at 6 or start over on 7 Plus.
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11: Good evening, Angie Asimus with your 6 o'clock news update. Hardworking and kind-hearted. That's how the family of Joshua McDonald, the innocent man shot in Merrylands West on Wednesday, has described him. They've told 7 News he put his body on the line to save two young girls. The man who killed young mum Molly Ticehurst has faced the second day of his sentencing hearing today, examining his mental state. Court documents included an apology letter written by Daniel Billings in April in which he says, "I'm not a heartless monster like they say." There's been a remarkable rescue in flood-ravaged Nepal. Two workers saved after 9 days trapped in a hydropower tunnel. Sydney's rail network has been given a boost today. 55 new and improved trains from the Tangara fleet the T4 Eastern Suburbs line. And she was the leader of the women's movement in the US, and today Gloria Steinem is being honoured across the globe following her death at the age of 92.

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1: Sydney's weather, a beautiful sunny day today, heading towards a low of 15 tonight, warmer and partly cloudy tomorrow, a top of 31. For Sydney's best news, sport and weather, watch 7 News tonight at 6 on 7 and streaming on 7 Plus.
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0: FPL with Fifi Fev and Nick. Hope you're having a great day. The weekend's here. Massive weekend as well, Cody.
1: Not only is it AFL finals time, but this Sunday, Father's Day. And I know it's Father's Day, not only because, as I said, my kids, and Fev, you're the same, our kids are hiding stuff from us. Don't look in my school bag!
2: Yeah.
1: But I know it's the lead up to Father's Day because during most song breaks this week, I've looked over to see one Brendan Favola on his phone doing swishes.
2: Oh, yeah, I've got so many to do too.
1: Now, you can book Fev for a swish. Get on there, get on swish, get a message from Fev, a personalised message. They're bloody great. They're good fun.
0: Are you expensive, Fev?
2: No.
0: Beautiful.
1: I think he's actually underpriced for the job that you get. It's incredible work, Fev, over there on swish. But we have played some pranks on Fev in the past, and we've got him to record some swish messages that at the time he didn't realise had a lot of jokes in them.
3: Happy Father's Day to all the dads in the office. Let's go. We've got Angus Khan, Ben Mazzolini, Teddy up in Bundaberg. Oh, have a nice Bundy and Jack. And Jack, who's been a ripper addition to the team. Well done, Jackie boy. It's hard to come into a team when you've been a new addition. And also a shout out to the office manager, Aaron, who is cooking the team barbecue today. Well done, Ezra. And this is obviously from Chuck Manson, the boss. What a legend. What a boss. I can't believe you got Aaron on the barbecue, though, brother. I don't know if you're Carlton supporters, but go Blues. Hopefully you listen to the Fox in Melbourne. I know you wouldn't listen to that Bundy up there in Bundaberg, Teddy. But you can listen on the listener app. So hopefully you can listen to me in the morning with Fifi and Nick. Have a great Father's Day to the mechanics. Well done, Chucky boy. Hope the snags taste good as.
1: So obviously in there, our amazing producers have put together a swish message for Fev to read out. You didn't realise there's Charles Manson in there, Jack the Ripper,
2: Aaron
1: Patterson.
2: You got me.
1: No Ted idea. Bundy. Yeah. Ted Bundy, of me. Course. And you're pumping them out this week, and you hear some great, a lot of Carlton fans, of course.
2: So many Carlton supporters.
1: And then there was one the other day, pricked my ears up, and I thought, hold on a sec, this sounds too good to be true. And then here you were reading it.
2: Yeah, and I'm going to hijack you here a little bit, mate. And I have fallen for every single one.
1: Yeah.
2: And then I read
1: Sam
2: this
1: Hussein.
2: I read this one out the other day, and then what did I say at the end of the message?
1: And I reckon they've tried to get me out.
2: Thanks for the cash, Leon. You didn't get me in this one, but I did it anyway.
1: This was my favourite. This week, this one was for all the dads in the doctor's office.
3: G'day to all the dads out there, Dr. Leekta. Happy Dad's Day to the dads in the doctor's office. We've got Michael. We've got Jace, Freddie. It's time to cut your nails. We've got Kasia, Pat, Velda. Voldemort. We shouldn't name him. Ha, ha, ha. Oh, obviously, you got a little crappy name. We've got Bill. Keep bringing the buffalo wings,
1: buffalo
3: brother.
1: Bill.
3: I've got a buffalo wings with a hot sauce with the NFL coming. Nurse, a ratchet for keeping us all in line. Happy Father's Day. All the best.
1: Oh, the villains so this time around. Leon, you've crammed them in there. Dr. Lecter, obviously. Hannibal, Silence of the Lambs. Mike Myers, Halloween. Jason Voorhees, Friday the 13th. Freddy Krueger, Kaiser Sose. Patrick Bateman from Psycho, yeah. Voldemort, Buffalo Bill, and Nurse.
2: And I would have had no idea, Leon. If I had done that in my car, I would have been sucked in. But when I started reading it, the excitement on one Nick Cody's face I started reading it, and I'm like, hang on a second. And he was like looking out there, he's like, no. And he gave it away.
1: Terrible poker face from me.
2: He literally gave it away. If I'd have done that just in my own house or in the car or anywhere.
1: Freddie, it's time to trim your fingernails.
2: I wouldn't have got it. I'm dumb, man. I wouldn't literally. I don't comprehend what I'm reading. I read it off the screen and then I just press send. So done to you, Leon.
4: Well, happy Father's Day to everyone.
2: And happy Father's Day to everyone. Nick, cost you.
1: Get Fev for a swish.
2: Yeah, get on the swish.
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7: 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Forestville, a bus and car collision westbound, slowing Warringah Road and Loctona Avenue with three lanes closed off. Got two incidents on the Hume motorway, truck conked out northbound near Brooks Road and a motorbike stuck northbound approaching Menangle Road, both sidelined causing congestion. Right now at Amart, get 10% of your purchase back in an Amart gift card when spending $999 or more, including sale, hurry, must, and Tuesday at Amart. 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
22: 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For your late drive home, it's Fifi, Bev and Nick's happy hour. Fifi, Bev and Nick.
0: Friday happy hour. It is the best of the week here with Fifi, Fev and Nick, getting you through to the weekend and your late drive home. And up next, it is Father's Day on Sunday. One of our favourite things to do around this time every year is talk about your dads and the strange, quirky, weird things that they are doing around the house. Leon, they our producer.
1: They always have projects or, like, they collect weird things.
0: Yeah.
1: My dad used to collect American, license plates.
0: And
1: he was always trying to get any. It was like accomplishment when he finally got all 52 states. And he would go around to op shops or antique shops or garage sales and just find them. And he got all 52 states.
0: That's pretty cool.
1: Yeah.
0: That's better than our producer JB's game that he plays. I don't know why it reminded me of that, where in a 24-hour period, JB, tell everyone across Australia the game you like to play. And actually, weirdly, I played this last week.
2: It's fun to play state plates.
0: How does that work?
2: So you're going around and looking to see if you can get every single state and territory in a single day.
0: You're not collecting them physically, you just have to get your eyes on them, right?
2: So obviously our state plates, they come up all the time, but it's the exotic ones.
1: When you see a rare one.
2: Yeah, and then sometimes
1: it's like a lame version of playing Pokemon.
2: Way, but then sometimes you'll get the consular core. That's always a little bit exciting. Or you'll see.
1: No, I don't think that is exciting, to be honest.
2: You might see the Defence Force. That's a bit of fun.
0: I've seen those, yeah.
1: Yeah, no.
0: Nothing to do with Father's Day. I just wanted to point out that game because for some reason, Leon, that reminded me of it. Your dad, it was way cooler. But if you've got no plans this weekend, play JB's game as well. What is your dad doing, though? We're going to talk to you in your calls right after this.
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1: Yes, and we usually do have a little happy hour, but right now, whiplash, change of tune, we've got some ranting to do.
2: And babe,
1: we just thought
2: like
1: we'd get off our chest with Australia, to be honest. Who wants to take it away, babe?
2: My rant of the week.
1: Rant of the week, hit me.
2: Well, listen, I was organising, basically, I just don't like when someone knows you've got like a time crunch of something that like has to be done by a certain time in order for it to be achieved. And it's something like a deadline. I'll give you some context. Basically, I really needed these. It sounds like such first world problems. I really needed these outfits for these costumes for the dancers. And I'd organized with someone to get them sent to me. And then when I was trying to like get, you know, be like, hey, this is my address, just checking you've sent it, because we were on like a delivery deadline.
0: This is the dancers for the live show you're doing on tomorrow night.
2: Tomorrow night, yeah. And I just haven't heard anything back. And I was like it just like consumed my whole brain capacity for like the whole day.
1: And you feel like you're like, keep checking your phone. Like, have they texted me back? Have they texted me back?
2: Yeah.
1: And it's like, brother.
2: And then I had my friend like literally go and like pretty much like knock on the door of this like warehouse to try and get them. It was just and it's just kind of like this poor chick as well. Like, she's just doing me a favor by getting these costumes for me. And I've just been blowing up her phone. But I was like, if she just had to let me know, then I could organize something else. You know what I mean?
1: I know what you mean, babe. I've actually got tea. I haven't even told you this yet.
2: Oh, my
1: and
2: God,
1: I'm going to rant about it.
2: Tell me.
1: So do you remember ages ago when I loved that house and I was like, I'm going to put an offer in this house.
2: Yeah.
1: I really love it. It's amazing. Guess who comes out of the little woodworks yesterday?
2: And buys it?
1: No.
2: Oh.
1: Suddenly my offer's actually looking quite appealing to the owner. They gaslit me for about a month and a half saying that, nah, it's nowhere, it's not going to meet it. Obviously, they haven't had any interest. And now they want to come crawling back looking for my final offer.
0: Oh,
1: and
0: babe.
1: Guess what? I don't even know if I want it anymore, mate.
2: They'll regret that.
1: I'm in turmoil.
2: Do you know
1: like,
2: what that is?
1: It's a buyer's market, baby.
2: And I hate real estate agent politics.
1: Do you know what he said to me?
2: Oh, something.
1: Do you know what he said to me?
2: I bet he had greasy hair.
1: He goes, it was actually really clean.
2: I bet he's wearing
1: really
2: tight
1: nice.
2: Pants. Loser.
1: He actually looked pretty fresh.
2: Oh, should I date him?
1: He was a coastal vibe. No.
2: I want the journey.
1: He had the tucked in like t-shirt with like the business pants vibe and loafers, you know.
2: Yeah.
1: The smooth criminal, really.
2: Yeah.
1: And he's
2: loafers.
1: There,
2: I
1: like,
2: can't cop a loafer on a real estate agent, but anyway, continue.
1: I actually love loafers. But anyway,
0: Same. He
1: was like, yeah. Oh, yeah. Thanks. Thanks anyway. Yeah, nah. Nah, not going to cut it. Nah. Thanks anyway. And I was like, oh, God, you know, I love this house so much. I do, you know, blah, blah. And he's like, yeah, maybe you just, you know, just try and get it up that bit higher. Like, get a few side hustles. Not going to cut it. Month and a half later, his little assistant is like, oh, hey, we're just seeing if you'd still be interested. Your offer's actually coming quite close.
2: Do you know
1: and
2: what
1: I
2: you
1: go,
2: should?
1: You can't even look me in the eye, my bro.
0: Yeah.
2: Do you know what I actually would have responded to him? Shove it up ya, is what I would have said to someone like that. No, and you know I would have.
1: Well, I'm feeling really like confused about this whole situation now because now
0: not
1: I'm
0: gonna
1: kind
0: cut
1: of
0: it. Sorry, mate.
1: Now I feel like I'm being a little bit immature. I'm fighting with the real estate agent.
2: Oh, babe, it wouldn't be the first time we've had a biff with a real estate agent.
1: I'm not doing it for the thank you, but a thank you would be nice.
2: Guess what we did to a real estate agent, guys, that we tried to get back. Well, we did get back at. We had a bit of a dispute with a real estate agent over some commercial property about 5 years ago. And to get back at him, you know, the real estate agent, like, posters, that, like, the big built, like, the things they have in front of the property with a photo of them, like, ha-ha. We printed out a life-size fedora and stuck it on his thing.
0: So
2: and
0: on brand.
2: Oh, my gosh, we need
1: one
2: to
1: word,
2: that video.
1: One word, justice.
2: Yeah, I was like, justice.
1: And we didn't even care about the money. We just thought, you know what, justice has been served. I can sleep easy once again.
2: Oh, my
1: again.
2: God, I might actually one night prank all the real estate agents and just print out all the fedoras and go
1: yeah,
2: stick
1: babe,
2: them on
1: you're
2: them.
1: Not busy at all.
0: He got Lucy and Nikki.
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0: Right around the country, you got Lucy and Nikki from the Happy Hour with Lucy and Nikki podcast, which you can grab right now on the Listener app, wherever you get your podcast. People talk about you.
1: Lucy and Nikki, spill the tea. Okay, guys, Britney Spears, who, you know, one of the biggest pop stars of our generation, if not the biggest, has a biopic in the works.
2: Ooh.
1: And it has been, you know, like I think there's been speak of a biopic coming from about Britters for a very, very long time, but it seems to be very much in action now. And the creator of New Girl, you know, remember New Girl?
2: Yeah, I used to love that show.
1: Her name's Elizabeth Liz Merriweather, is going to be the screenwriter behind the Britney Spears biopic. And I've got a little thing in front of me here saying who is rumoured to be playing Brit.
2: Oh, who is it?
1: Okay, 31% are saying actress Olivia Holt.
2: Wait, who's Olivia Holt?
0: Because it was Addison Rae for a while, people were talking
1: about.
0: Well,
1: she's on
2: Addison
1: this list.
2: Would kill it.
1: But 16% of people are saying, rumoured it's Sabrina Carpenter.
2: Nah, I'm team Addison for this role. Yeah.
1: 11% Sydney Sweeney.
2: Oh, actually, do you think it would actually kill this? Tate McRae. But she's not an actor.
1: Well, I think that's the thing, because this is, I feel like, do you choose the actor or do you choose the singer?
0: Yeah, I think you'd go the actor because what they've done with the Michael Jackson one, they've blended his vocals with the guy who plays him, Jafar, who's his nephew. I feel like they need to do that because Britney has such an iconic voice.
2: Totally.
0: This Olivia Holt, I've never seen her before, but she does look like she could play Britney.
1: Yeah, what's she from, Shawnee? Have you got...
0: Kicking It, Cruel Summer, I don't know, nothing that I really know looking at her.
2: She does kind of look like Britney, doesn't she?
0: Yeah, she does.
1: Oh, that...
2: I guess they've all got strengths for different reasons.
1: I mean, I think I would go an actress over a singer to play.
0: Yeah.
1: I hope they don't choose Sydney Sweeney, only because Sydney Sweeney has played so
2: many... Is she in the list there?
1: Yeah, she's. I just said it, 11%. She's the third contender.
0: No, I don't think so.
2: Yeah, I don't think so either.
0: Yeah, they're a bit... I don't know. I think someone... It's got to be like someone like Olivia Holt. I don't think you can put someone known in that role.
2: Yeah, it has to be like an up-and-comer.
0: Yeah.
1: Or at least someone definitely not as big as Sydney Sweeney. Because what's that thing that they say about when they get really famous people in to play these characters? It becomes about them and not about the actual plot.
0: Exactly.
2: Did you guys ever see the Pammy and Tommy remake that they did? It actually got a lot of backlash.
0: Yeah, I didn't watch it because it got so much backlash.
2: So much backlash.
1: Is that the one with Seth Rogen in it?
0: I think he had something to do with it, yeah. I think he produced it or something.
1: Oh, no. Okay. If it's the one with Seth Rogen, he's the main character. He plays... So the one with Seth Rogen, he plays like a carpenter that's doing up their house.
2: Correct. Yeah. He is in that. But the girl that they cast to play Pammy, oh, my God. Sometimes I was like, holy, is that actually her?
0: Lily James.
2: Yeah,
0: Lily
2: incredible.
0: Who was she? She's in something else that I watched. She was Cinderella. She was in something else, Baby Driver.
2: Yeah, right.
0: Yeah, I can't remember. That is
2: the
0: one that
2: Seth Rogen's
0: in. I sometimes
2: get this girl that pops up on my TikTok, and she's like Emrata Glam, and she does her glam like Emrata, and no joke, by the end of it, I'm like, you legitimately look like her. It's crazy. So hair and makeup, you know, you can make money moves.
1: Yeah. I was like, where's this going?
2: No, I mean, like, you can really kind of, like, with the styling and the makeup, make someone look exactly like, trying to be.
1: I hope they do this justice, though, because Britney Spears has, I think Britney Spears' story is very dark.
2: Delicate.
0: So she has to be involved with it, too. I don't think someone else can be telling her story because that's happened for long enough, you know?
1: Yeah, and I just feel like I hope they don't, like, Hollywoodify it. Like, I hope it has, like, the really raw kind of components to her life in it. Anyway, we shall see, but I'm excited that they're finally telling her story.
0: Me too.
2: Definitely.
0: You got Lucy and Nikki.
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0: 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We're going to unpack it right after this. 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

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Or better yet, go to Times Square, take a picture of me with a Kodak. Took my life from negative to positive, I just want y'all to know that. And tonight, let's enjoy life.

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17: 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And here is Memo.

0: 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There's nowhere quite like it in Sydney. 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
3: 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In Normanhurst, there's a truck breakdown southbound on the M11 just past Pennant Hills Road, and your travel time on the M1, 18 minutes northbound from Aroonga to the Hawkesbury River Bridge. 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
12: Good morning, it's Amanda Myler with your news update. Family members of those two workers rescued from a tunnel linked to a hydropower station in Nepal have described their pain and gratitude. The men were found alive 9 days after the horrific flash floods that have killed more than 1,300 people, while more than 5,000 others remain missing. 36 Australians are still unaccounted for. Proof that it's tough being an Aussie first home buyer right now as national housing affordability slips to its lowest on record. REA Group data shows the recent fall in house prices is offset by borrowing costs, making it worse to break into the market. And a German backpacker who survived 12 days in the WA outback without food and water has described her ordeal as hell. Speaking publicly for the first time on 7, 27-year-old Carolina Vilga says the pain during that experience last year is hard to explain.
13: At some point, I lost hope. For me, it was clear I'm going to die, but the way I'm dying was super painful.
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12: Total fire bans enforced across the Greater Sydney region today. Sydney is partly cloudy and windy with a top of 33 degrees. 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

0: Ricardo here. 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I'm traveling a lot. You get a little bit homesick. But walking into Leonard's House of Love, it feels just like a little neighborhood spot. 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And I think that's what I like. For me, it's the burgers. It should be saucy, it should be dirty, and it's good for the soul. You go in, enjoy yourself, you come out a happier person.
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3: Because why is it we'll drive past five unknown cafes just to get to the one we've been to before?
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3: Get a crazy deal on a new Samsung phone at JB Hi-Fi this week, like $500 off a Samsung Galaxy S26 Ultra or S26 Plus phone, while stocks last at JB. Norman Hurst, a breakdown southbound on the M11 just past Pennant Hills Road. Strathfield, a breakdown westbound on Parramatta Road at Homebush Road. Marsden Park, a hazard on Richmond Road between Marsden Park and Berkshire Park. Census night was Tuesday, the 11th of August. There's still time to complete in the census every answer matters, authorised by the Australian Bureau of Statistics Canberra. 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

0: 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There's nowhere quite like it in Sydney. 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
3: 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In Normanhurst, there's a truck breakdown. Southbound M11 just past Pennyfields Road, Strathfield. Another breakdown. Westbound Liverpool Road at Homebush Road. Marsden Park, watch out for a hazard between Marsden Park and Berkshire Park on Richmond Road. 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
6: Good morning, it's Samantha Myler with a news update. Housing affordability has dropped to a record low according to REA Group data. Even with the softening of property prices, recent rate hikes have slashed borrowing capacity substantially. A typical income household can afford to buy just 12% of homes sold across the country. The body of a third person has been recovered from the same hydropower tunnel in Nepal, where two workers were rescued alive some 9 days after the devastating floods. More than 1,300 people have died, some 5,000 remain missing, 36 Australians are still unaccounted for. And the German backpacker found alive after spending close to 2 weeks in the WA outback with no food or water has spoken publicly for the first time some 12 months after the experience. 27-year-old Carolina Vilgers told Seven she thought she was going to die before stumbling across a local farmer.
7: She hugged me and it was this what I needed all the time, like what I was just wishing for.
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6: The total fire bans enforced across the Greater Sydney region today. Sydney is partly cloudy and windy with a top of 33 degrees. 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
3: 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Strathfield at Breakdown, westbound Liverpool Road at Homebush Road. Fairfield West, a crash reported on Smithfield Road near the Cumberland Highway. And in Hurstville, another crash reported King George's Road southbound near Grosvenor Road. It's 20% off store-wide at Winston with the Wise. 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
3: 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Smithfield, a crash reported on Smithfield Road at Folding Street. Strathfield, a car breakdown westbound on Liverpool Road at Homebush Road. And your travel time on the M2, 8 minutes westbound from Lane Cove Tunnel to Windsor Road. 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
8: Hi there, it's Amanda Myler with a news update. An emotional night for all Aussies. Following Jai Arrow's journey, the 31-year-old father of one who's battling MND has celebrated his 100th and final NRL game for South Sydney in front of 40,000 fans, leading his team out through a guard of honour.

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0: 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In other news, Aussie housing affordability has dropped to a new record low. A typical income household can afford to buy just 12% of homes sold across the country. And in the US, the murder trial of Lindsay Clancy, who has admitted to killing her 3 children, has been declared a mistrial. The jury has failed for a 3rd time to reach a verdict.
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0: The total 5 bans enforced across the Greater Sydney region today. Sydney is partly cloudy and windy with a top of 33 degrees. 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

0: 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And on the way, we are unpacking this. Woman texts her ex and gets no reply. And no, it's not about Lucy.
1: Called me the other weekend. Oh. 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
0: Really?
1: 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So I'll tell you what it was about.
0: That's crazy. We'll do it next. You got Lucy and Nikki.
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6: 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Merrylands traffic lights flashing yellow. Merrylands Road at Holdsworth Street. Cecil Hills two-car crash. Elizabeth Drive at Wolverhampton Road. And in Greenacre, a car is on fire northbound Roberts Road near Amarina Avenue. 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
25: Thanks so much for coming over.
26: Every moment matters in your pregnancy, especially this one.
25: Thank you. Glass of wine?
26: No, thanks. You see, most people won't know the moment they become pregnant, which means any alcohol you drink could be doing damage to your developing baby. Yeah, we've started trying.
25: It's fantastic.
26: I know. So make the moment you start trying the moment to stop drinking.

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0: Happy Saturday morning. You've got Lucy and Nikki from the Happy Hour with Lucy and Nikki podcast. 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
1: Yes, guys. And we are talking ex-text etiquette. That is a mouthful, but texting your ex, you know, it's kind of like, it's always one of those things. It's like, do you text them for their birthday? Do you say Merry Christmas? It's kind of like, just because you were together, is it still appropriate to reach out? I feel like this is such a debate with different people. And it also really depends on the breakup as well, I think.
2: Yeah, it just depends on the terms of your

0: Your breakup, your relationship, your current situation.
1: Literally.
0: Like, do you have a new partner? Do you not?
1: But anyway, I've got an article in front of me, and it's about one recently single woman, and she decided to message her ex-boyfriend for his birthday. Despite knowing better, she sent a brief message. Happy birthday. Hope you had a good one. Seemed harmless, and then came the silence. She was immediately, like, super regretful, started spiraling, started being like, why did I even text him? And, you know, we're just going to let you know, from a psychologist's point of view, this could be why. Replying can really disrupt the healing process. So I feel like if you kind of sent, like, put the, what do they say, extend the olive branch, it just has to be from your own accord. Like, you can't really expect anything in return. Sometimes they do it about needing reassurance. So, like, do they still care? Do they miss me? Do I even matter? Blah, blah, blah.
0: So, hang on. These are the reasons why someone might text their ex.
1: Might not reply.
0: Right. Okay. Yes. Okay. I was confused by that.
1: No, that's all right. Another one, a reply can reignite hope.
0: Mm-hmm.
1: So a warm response may trigger fantasies of reconciliation, even when nothing about the circumstances that ended the relationship has changed.
0: Mm-hmm.
1: Respecting each other's boundaries. So boundaries exist for a reason. If you've decided to not have contact, some people are just like dying on that hill, you know?
0: Mm-hmm.
1: And then lucky last, outcome may be difficult. Cold response, no response, or an unexpectedly warm response can all be emotionally challenging.
0: So, I can think about like a million times when I've texted different exes and even the same ex at different like points in breakups.
1: Mm.
0: And like I could tell you, every single time there may be a different reason, like for why they didn't reply.
1: Yeah,
0: how
1: totally.
0: Many nod replies have I got? One ex I've texted and he didn't reply, and I think that's because he was still in love with me. Mm-hmm. One ex I texted and he didn't reply, and that's because his new girlfriend didn't let him. One ex I texted and then he blocked me on every single possible form of communication.
1: Loud and
0: clear,
1: that's bro.
0: Because his girlfriend definitely didn't want me to reply.
1: Wow. Yeah, what happened last weekend? My ex, I looked down at my phone. I've got a missed call from like my last relationship. And I was like,
2: Was it an accident, you reckon?
1: She
2: just
1: called Lucy.
0: She screenshot and sent it to me and goes, oh my God, babe, jump scare. And I was like, I think you should at least text him back or call him back, because I just know that when an ex reaches out for a phone call at this point, it's one of two things, especially knowing the history of you guys. Like, they're on great terms. So if there's a missed call, it's to tell you something really important, like something relevant to his family or something or him, or it's a mistake. So
1: literally,
0: like, there's no way he's calling you just to be like, hi, Nick, how's your weekend?
1: I know. It wasn't like a catch-up chat.
0: Mm.
1: But yeah, no, he basically just was like, oh, I'm still in love with you. I want to get back together. No, kidding. He said, he's like the fourth.
0: You wish you would think that too.
1: No, I'm just making sure Karen and Shawnee are listening. poor thing. He goes, oh my God, so sorry. Siri stitched me up in the car.
2: Oh, and I was like, that moment of panic.
1: So my husband now, his name is Ollie, and I have this old contact. He was like an old boss at like a job when I was like at uni, saved in my phone. And when I Siri to call Ollie, it always tries to call this old boss from way back. And I'm like, I just need to delete his number because I really don't need it.
2: Oh, no, I hate that. Siri stitches you up sometimes, doesn't it?
1: Siri, you know, she's not always accurate, dog.
2: Nah, it's not good. Stick around on the way next. We're doing our Hot Girl Walk anthem, and we have a very special song to you girls.
0: Very special.
2: We'll do it next. You got Lucy and Nikki.
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5: 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Merrylands traffic lights flashing yellow. Merrylands Road at Holdsworth Street. Cecil Hills two-car crash. Elizabeth Drive at Walgrove Road. And in Greenacre, a car is on fire northbound Roberts Road near Amarina Avenue. 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
14: Good morning, it's Amanda Myler with the news update. Jai Arrow has recorded his 100th NRL game for South Sydney 3 months after his M&D diagnosis. There was hardly a dry eye at Allianz Stadium as Australians at the ground and tuning in from around the country cheered Arrow's walk onto the field. A new report has found national housing affordability declined even further over the past 12 months to hit a new record low. The REA Group data reveals a median income household earning $125,000 can afford just 12% of homes that were sold over the past financial year. The case of US woman Lindsay Clancy, who has admitted to killing her 3 children, has ended in a mistrial. The jury's failed to reach a verdict for a third time. And the UN's voted for a new world map that accurately shows Africa's true size. The common 16th century Makedo global map, the one found in classrooms and the likes, makes Greenland appear around the same size as Africa, although Africa is around 14 times larger.
20: Ying Toyota.
14: The total fire bans enforced across the Greater Sydney region today. Sydney is partly cloudy and windy with a top of 33 degrees. 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

0: Happy Saturday morning. You got Lucy and Nikki from this.
1: Happy Hour with Lucy and Nikki is the podcast replay.
0: Yeah, girls. Oh, yeah. You have a podcast, Happy Hour with Lucy and Nikki podcast. It's a bloody good podcast. Doing well, too.
2: Oh, my God. Thanks, babe.
0: In the podcast ranker, isn't it? What is it? Number 9 in Australia at the moment or something?
2: Something like that. Yeah, it's been doing
0: pretty good.
3: Top 10 for the last 3 months,
0: yeah,
3: I think.
0: Bloody
3: it was.
0: Good. Good on you, girls.
3: Or something
2: Humble
3: like that.
2: Brag.
3: I absolutely know that it was top 10 for the last 3 months, and that's why I'm going to wear on my T-shirt loud and proud.
2: I am in the top 10 podcast in Australia. Yes, it is a very fun time over there. We do get a little bit more rogue on the podcast, which is quite fun. Although I will say, we've been getting pretty risque on the radio, so apologies to any young ears in the car.
3: No, not on a Saturday morning, doll. That's for our Friday night home when we know the kiddies are in bed.
2: Very, very true.
3: Yeah.
2: Naughty at 9:40.
3: No, we did like an interesting episode recently about high maintenance versus low maintenance friendships.
2: Mm.
3: And you know,
2: would you say I'm a high maintenance or low maintenance friend, Nick?
3: Low maintenance.
2: Oh, really?
3: Yeah.
2: I'm going to wear that as a. That's going to be on my T-shirt, actually.
3: I am
2: a low maintenance mate.
3: Well, to me, you are. You know, you're pretty chill.
2: I called you like literally 5 times before we got here today.
3: Yeah, but we had stuff to talk about.
2: Yeah.
0: I love that usually the argument would be the friend's trying to say they're not a low maintenance friend, but Lucy's trying to say she is.
2: Well, I'm just trying to.
3: You're not like. Get here. Oh, do this.
2: Speaking of, actually, my favorite podcast to listen to other than ours is called Everybody Has an Ex, and they have a new season that's called Everybody Has an Ex Best Friend.
3: Genius.
2: Listen, I love Everybody Has an Ex. It's not as good as the original, but it's still pretty good. I still listen, so still not bad.
3: Man, but the friendship fallouts, heartbreaking.
2: Well, the new episode that just went out this week actually is exactly about what I would call an extremely high-maintenance best friend. Like, every
3: You've
2: time...
3: You've got to speak the same language as your friends.
2: Well,
3: you know,
2: basically,
3: the same love language.
2: Every time she would hang out with someone else, she would be like, why did you leave me out?
3: Oh, that's hard.
2: If someone did that to me, I'd be like, please stay away from me.
3: Seriously. Mm. Or I'd just be like, wait, invite me.
2: Yeah. I just show up.
3: Literally.
2: Nikki's like, tries to hang out with other people, and she's like, why are you here? I'm like, hey.
3: Hey, I saw it in your calendar. I hope you don't mind.
2: It works for us.
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7: 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Holsworthy two-car crash westbound Heathcote Road at Pleasure Point Road. Marylands traffic lights flashing yellow. Marylands Road at Holdsworth Street. Strathfield car breakdown westbound Liverpool Road at Homebush Road. 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

0: Big Saturday morning, you got Lucy and Nikki.
1: Sorry, what a track.
2: Oh, we used to love that song in our early 20s. We used to put that in the Red Bull car when we worked together.
1: We used to love the Jamie XX remix. Remember?
2: Oh, that's a banger.
1: Oh, yeah. Save it. Next week, tune of the week, Eric. Note that down, baby.
2: Note that
3: Lucy
2: down.
3: And Nikki's toast of the weekend.
1: Oh, well, I'm toasting to Adele.
2: Toasting to Adele.
1: For that absolute track.
2: No, there's absolutely no secret that we, all three of us, are going to be toasting tonight to the Party Girl Tour in Adelaide.
1: Absolutely.
2: I just need to get out of here so I can get there and get ready. I'm
1: going to have a little champagne doll, maybe a mimosa. Johnny, are you excited for the show tonight?
0: Oh, I am so bloody excited. You have no idea.
1: I feel like our audience have really gotten to know you since we've been doing these radio replays on our podcast.
0: Yeah.
1: So you're going to might get asked for a few little pictures.
0: I love the punters. It's going to be good. Yeah. I'm going to be DJing tonight, doing punter trivia too, which I'm very excited to do. Never done it before. Big shoes to fill. Well, Jim Jackson was the last one to do it. Lucy's brother.
2: Oh, you know what? That's one person we're really going to be missing tonight, aren't we? It's not going to be the same without him.
1: I know.
2: I reckon Jim was the MVP on the original Party Girl Tour.
1: Oh, babe. When I would look out at those after parties in the third trimmy with feet and shooting pains down my back and see his face in the crowd, I thought, you know what?
2: Worth
1: this is
2: it.
1: All good, Big Mama.
2: It's worth it. For sure. Well, we'll see you tonight, Adelaide, and we'll see you guys next Friday night.
1: Yeah, see you next week.
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6: 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Merrylands traffic lights flashing yellow. Merrylands Road at Holdsworth Street. Strathfield car breakdown westbound Liverpool Road at Homebush Road. 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
32: Hey there, I'm Brett Thomas. An Australian has spoken of his involvement in rescuing two workers trapped underground in Nepal. As the desperate search continues for survivors of the devastating floods on the Tibet border, Aussie geologist Arnold Dix told Seven he helped plan a daring escape for two men that meant the army had to blow up a boulder.
33: It's given everyone hope. I mean, those men that you can see there have been in total darkness, trapped underground now, well, since before you were talking to me a week and a half ago.
32: It comes as Australian Federal Police send victim identification experts to Nepal. Housing affordability has hit a new record low despite changes to property taxes. Data from the REA Group shows household on the median income can afford just 12% of homes sold in the last 12 months. The Coalition and One Nation will fight the government's proposal to opt out of social media algorithms next week. And in the US, a judge has declared a mistrial in the case of Lindsay Clancy, a mother accused of murdering her

0: Windy, partly cloudy, the slight chance of a shower in Sydney this afternoon, a top of 33. Tomorrow, sunny, dropping to 23. 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